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1: Well, this car is automatic, systematic, hydromatic. Why, it's a greased lightning.

At WGN, we believe in the positive historian. Hey, Mom, Dad, what the heck? What the heck? Let's drive inbox and Luke get to the job because we here in America believe in making it happen. Okay. Hey, gang. Mom, Dad, yes, going to the ball game. What a great way to have a good time. Wrigley Field.